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And thanks for listening tonight. I'm Tony the Reno. Remember, when you're listening online, it is so easy. 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

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I'm Tony Lorino. It's one of those albums we love to hear about. Those albums that were just completely underrated from the era in the 80s and 90s.

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17: Towards the end of my high school years, I started getting into drugs. I was shooting up heroin, completely lost. 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The sacrifice of Jesus on the cross lit up for me. Even though all of us are sinners, Jesus loves us, and that's why he provided the sacrifice for our sins. Once I gave my life to Christ, everything changed. I actually crave and long to live in righteousness, not to earn God's favor, but in thankfulness for what he did for me.
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I'm Tony the Reno. Sure, you could still have a Walkman laying around, but we are realists, right? 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

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Appreciate you listening tonight. I'm Tony DeReno, ready for another edition of our Throwback Timeline and a song that's been all over again this year. Thank you, social media, for this one. Let's jog your memory on it, see if we can guess the year, win some cash coming up in just about 6 minutes.

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0: 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Hard to believe we were searching on the internet before it, huh? Google first gets started in this year. Game Boy goes color, not just the outside of it, but the actual screen. Yeah, so we were watching things in color. Didn't need a new Game Boy, but we bought one anyway, right? And the Goo Goo Dolls have their biggest hit with the song that's been all over social media again this year with those throwback videos. Iris, one of the biggest of the year. Was it 1996, 1997, or 1998? Text your guest to enter and win. 877-909-1989.
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0: What year was it? The Game Boy Color is released. Google gets us searching on the internet a little easier. And this one, huge for the Goo Goo Dolls. Got a big comeback this year, too. If you guess 1998, you got it. Here's Iris.

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20: Towards the end of my high school years, I started getting into drugs. I was shooting up heroin, completely lost. And one day, I'm kind of just reflecting on my life, and I realized like I was separated from God. The sacrifice of Jesus on the cross lit up for me. Even though all of us are sinners, Jesus loves us, and that's why he provided the sacrifice for our sins. Once I gave my life to Christ, everything changed. I actually crave and long to live in righteousness, not to earn God's favor, but in thankfulness for what he did for me.
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0: Absolutely, especially when you get to see John Mellencamp out of the whole thing. I love it.

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I'm Tony the Reno. 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

after his mom. Yeah, Carolyn's Boy, the latest album out from this guy. We got a couple of yours that you chimed in with. Throwback Nation on social. Marianne's Punching Bag, Kathy's Found. Love it. Thank you for your entries.

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I'm Tony the Reno. 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
2: 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Lima Road from DuPont to Clinton, 6 minutes in each direction. 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No accidents, no hazards, and our highways at pretty typical traffic volume. 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
4: Towards the end of my high school years, I started getting into drugs. I was shooting up heroin, completely lost. And one day, I'm kind of just reflecting on my life, and I realized like I was separated from God. The sacrifice of Jesus on the cross lit up for me. Even though all of us are sinners, Jesus loves us, and that's why he provided the sacrifice for our sins. Once I gave my life to Christ, everything changed. I actually crave and long to live in righteousness, not to earn God's favor, but in thankfulness for what he did for me.

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0: Classic Hits 101.7. It's 6:01. Jim and Carrie in the morning, and we have got another scorcher to deal with today. In fact, the heat advisory has been extended until 8 o'clock tonight. As we get up to 93 degrees today, it'll feel more like 103, and right now it is 73 degrees. Well, a Labor Day weekend tradition continues. The annual Auburn Corps Duesenberg Festival starts today and runs through Sunday, featuring the fall swap meet and the Parade of Classics. Uber is laying off approximately 3,300 employees, roughly 10% of its workforce, to make the company, as they say, simpler and faster. The U.S. Mint launched $1 gold color coins featuring President Trump's face Wednesday. They are priced between $1.55 and $2.44 each. A roll of 25 will cost you $61. And Tiger Woods appeared in a Martin County, Florida courtroom Wednesday, pleading no contest to reckless driving and refusing a lawful sobriety test. The charges stem from a March rollover crash near his Florida home. Woods avoided jail time but did receive a 5-year license suspension and a $1,500 fine. 6:02 now. Classic Hits 101.7.
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3: Good Thursday morning from 21 Alive. I'm meteorologist Liz Braden with your forecast. Another hot one in store, 92 today, but feels more like 100 by this afternoon. We're mostly sunny today with the chance for a stray storm, mainly north of Allen County. We'll be keeping an eye on that. As we go into tonight, we're clear with a low of 71, back to the upper 80s tomorrow, but slipping into the low 80s by Sunday and Labor Day Monday. I'm meteorologist Liz Braden from 21 Alive.
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0: Classic Hits 101.7 with Brian Adams there at 6:11. Today is going to be another hot one. So as you're getting ready for work, dress appropriately. 93 for the high. It'll feel more like 103. And right now it is 73 degrees. And, you know, we're getting closer and closer to another very popular wedding season. I know it, summertime is big, June weddings and all, but October weddings are getting bigger and bigger. And there is a new study that found that people in their 20s marry at significantly higher rates in heartland states than they do in the coastal states. So states like Indiana, we were named regions in Indiana, Tennessee, Kentucky, we top the early marriage rankings, while the lowest early marriage rankings are in places like LA and New York. Now, if you wait until you get married in your 30s, well, then the coastal cities show stronger marriage rates. So I guess it just depends on how old you are and when you're ready to get married before you start buying those tuxes and wedding dresses.
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6: We are in condition green and crash-free as we check the latest traffic conditions on Classic Hits 101.7. 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Pretty typical traffic volumes on our highways to start your day. I-69, I-469, both clear of accidents and hazards outside of construction. Area road work includes new lane restrictions on South Anthony Boulevard from East Fairfax Avenue to East Paulding. That's for utility work. Lane restrictions on Bluffton Road as well, starting at Winchester Road. 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That's 101 Traffic on Classic Hits 101.7.
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0: 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Sunny, hot, humid today. High of 93, but it'll feel more like 103.
1: I didn't want to continue with this, but we've gotten so many calls about this. If you just tuned in, I was doing a story about a thread I found online that apparently women today do not want to be called grandma. They don't like the name.
0: Mm-hmm.
1: They want something else, anything, but not grandma.
0: More modern.
1: More modern.
0: More hip.
1: More hip, yes. Nana or Moomy or something.
0: Moomy?
1: Anything but grandma. They don't want to be a... Now, men are a little... They don't care as much, but it really bothers women. So here's my point. This could have unintended consequences if you make your grandchildren call you something other than grandma. Listen to what could happen to you.
2: So when my grandson was born 13 years ago, I became Nana.
1: Uh-huh.
2: And his sister is 6. And the other day she had her VIP at school. And she said, well, you're coming and Papa's coming and my actual grandma's coming. I said, wait a minute. I'm your actual grandma. She goes, no, you're my Nana.
1: Oh,
2: that is a grandma. That is a grandma.
1: So wait a minute. She was talking about the other side, right?
2: Yeah.
1: Uh-huh.
2: Yeah, so that's the actual grandma. I'm just the Nana.
0: Aww.
1: That sounds like it bothered you.
2: It did bother me.
1: Yeah. See, Carrie, I could tell in her voice it bothered her. And
2: yeah,
1: is the,
2: I'm like, I am your grandma.
1: Is the other grandma on the other side, the real grandma, is she known as grandma?
2: Yes.
1: Yeah, there you go. Have you thought about changing your name?
2: No, because I have too many grandkids to change my name. She just needs to adapt that Nana is a grandma, and it's okay.
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0: Classic Hits 101.7, Jim and Carrie in the morning now at 6:32. And we've got another heat advisory today, till 8 o'clock tonight, as we get up to 93. That's the actual temperature, but the feels like temperature will be 103 today. So another day to be extra careful if you have to be outside. 71 right now. The Fort Wayne Police Department wants to hear from you. They've launched a public survey at engage.cityoffortwayne.org. And that's going to help them better understand community concerns and opinions. The survey includes questions about things like department transparency and community engagement. Chevron has announced a $7 billion, 5-year investment in Venezuela to double oil production to 600,000 barrels daily. The move follows a Trump broker deal granting access to the region. Well, we told you a little while ago that Tiger Woods appeared in a courtroom yesterday and pleaded no contest to reckless driving and refusing a lawful sobriety test. A no contest plea carries no admission of guilt, but is treated as a conviction. Well, one of the reporters asked an attorney, does that mean he can't drive a golf cart now because his license has been suspended? Well, apparently the golf carts are okay as long as they are driven on a golf course or private property. He wouldn't be able to, say, drive a golf cart if he was driving on a city street or highway or something, which you really wouldn't want to do anyway. 6:34, Classic Hits 101.7.
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3: Good Thursday morning from 21 Alive. I'm meteorologist Liz Braden with your forecast. Another hot day in store, 92 today with a feels-like temperature over 100 by the late afternoon and evening. We'll stay mostly sunny for the majority of the day, but a few stray storms are possible, especially up north. Tonight, we're clear as temperatures only fall down to 71, then we're back in the upper 80s tomorrow. I'm meteorologist Liz Braden from 21 Alive.
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0: Classic Hits 101.7. You've got Jim and Carrie in the morning here at 6:44. And today, sunny and hot with a high of 93, but the heat index will make it feel like 103. And that has prompted an extension of our heat advisory until 8 o'clock tonight. Right now, 73 degrees. And just a little while ago, we were talking about if you're a grandparent, grandma and grandpa nicknames, if you don't want to be called grandma and grandpa. And we have somebody on the phone. What'd you want to say?
1: Okay. Well, my husband's side and my side, we are Kiki, BB, Gigi, and Mimi.
0: Oh, how do you keep all that straight?
1: Well, I live in Indiana with no family around, so except my grandkids. 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
0: Oh, I love those. 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I love all of them, and the fact that they all sound so similar.

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1: I wanted to be Gigi for Grateful Grandma.
0: Oh, I love it.
1: Because I was in my 50s before she was ever, my first one was born. But she couldn't say Gigi. She said Kiki, so.
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Jim and Carrie in the morning at 6:53. Time for our morning throwback today. And this song came out about this time of year. It was in the summer of 1977, and it was a top 15 single on the Billboard Hot 100. 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

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We just disagree. Today's morning throwback. And we're going to do this again tomorrow morning at about the same time. We'll dust off some old records and find a song you haven't heard in a while with Classic Hits 101.7. 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

0: 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It's Jim and Carrie in the morning. Time is 7:02, and the weather today, sunny and hot again with a high of 93 and a heat index that'll make it feel like 103. Right now, just a few clouds out there and 72 degrees. Police say the driver of a pickup hit a parked car and a tree before stopping at the intersection of South Anthony and Lewis last night. No word on the driver's condition, but alcohol was thought to be a factor. Remnants of Tropical Storm Edouard continue unleashing life-threatening flooding across parts of Texas, with a couple of counties getting up to 21 inches of rain. That's at a rate of 5 inches per hour. Well, there's a new toothbrush on the market that's getting a lot of buzz, and it's from Dyson. They've unveiled the Camera Jet toothbrush, priced at $500, and the internet is pretty divided. This brush features a 100,000-pixel macro camera capturing 28 images per second, and they use those dental images to detect gaps in your teeth, and it only takes about 100 milliseconds to do that. Once those gaps are detected, then the brush automatically jets a mouth rinse into those spaces. Reactions have ranged from enthusiastic to skeptical, with one person saying, why don't you just brush your teeth and floss them? Anyway, 7:04, Classic Hits 101.7.
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0: 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Jim and Carrie in the morning. Time now is 7:15, and as you're starting your day today, just be aware the heat advisory has been extended until 8 o'clock tonight because our high today, 93, but the heat value, heat index value, is going to feel like 103. And then for Friday, the heat continues with a high of 90, and it'll feel more like 100 on Friday. So we'll see if that heat advisory gets extended yet again. Right now, though, 72 degrees.
1: In the past, we've had a story that we've gotten a lot of mileage out of. It was about single women and the way they take care of their cars. Do you remember this story, Carrie?
0: I do.
1: It was telling men that if you're going out on a date with someone, before you fall in love, make sure you find an opportunity to walk your date to her car and take a look inside. Mm-hmm. Because if a woman's car is filled with trash, you know, unopened mail, candy, food, sitting all over the place, chances are her life is a disaster at two. Her life, her whole life is like that.
0: You think so? Or they think so?
1: That's what it said, yeah.
0: Okay.
1: And so we talked about it several times over the years, and people would call and say, yep, I have a friend who blah, blah, blah. And yeah, her car is a disaster, and you know, it's true. Today we come in, and there's a new survey from Talker Research out this morning that reveals that 73% of Americans who are dating believe car maintenance reflects personal care habits. 67% view messy vehicles as indicators of disorganized lives. The way you keep your car is, according to these people, a reflection of how organized your life is.
0: See, I don't know. My car, I don't consider it messy. I mean,
1: your car isn't messy.
0: It's not messy, no. I mean, I've got a couple things laying in the
1: console. Am I talking like Arby's wrappers on the floor?
0: No. Nothing like that.
1: Trash. Okay.
0: But my car's not messy, but I am also not an organized person.
1: Well.
0: At all.
1: Well, I don't know. I mean,
0: I'm sure there are exceptions to every rule.
1: I think you're more organized than you think. 65% of dating adults associate clean cars with having their life put together. Top dating deal breakers include trash on the floor of your car, 41%, bad odors, 37%,
0: yeah.
1: And the worst, leftover food. So I guess
0: in the car.
1: Ooh. I guess the bottom line is if you're single and you are planning on going on a date, take a couple of minutes to go vacuum the car and right. Keep it clean.
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8: 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You do have lane restrictions on I-469 in the construction area between US 24 and Wheelock Road. Could be hitting the brakes at times there during the commute. Bluffton Road has lane restrictions that start at Winchester Road. When traffic slows you down, pain can make the ride feel even longer with just one pill. Leave provides up to 12 hours of pain relief so you can put pain in the rear view. 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I'm Dave B. Good. 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

0: Country in the morning. 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
0: 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Time now 7:31, and our forecast today pretty much like yesterday with a high of 93. It'll feel more like 103, and a heat advisory is in place until 8 o'clock tonight. 72 is where we're at right now. Well, a Labor Day weekend tradition continues, and that is the annual Auburn Cord Duesenberg Festival, which starts today and runs through Sunday, featuring the fall swap meet and the Parade of Classics. Remnants of Tropical Storm Edouard continue unleashing life-threatening flooding across southeast Texas. A couple of counties reporting up to 21 inches of rain. And Uber is laying off approximately 3,300 employees, and that is roughly 10% of its workforce. They say it's to make the company simpler and faster. And if you're a fan of Dancing with the Stars, we've got some of the cast members for you for this next season. The lineup includes actress Julia Stiles, chef Giada De Laurentiis, Olympic gold medalist Amber Glenn, and pop musician Taylor Hanson with the Hanson Brothers. The season premieres with a two-night event on September 15th and 16th on ABC. 7:32 now, Classic Hits 101.7.
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8: Good morning from 21 Alive. I'm meteorologist Liz Braden with your Thursday forecast. Another hot one on deck for the start of September. Another day in the 90s. 92 today with a feels like temperature over 100 for the late afternoon and evening. Today we look to be mostly sunny, but there is a chance for us to see a few stray storms, mainly up north. As we go into tonight, we're clear with a low of 71, staying partly cloudy with a few showers tomorrow and a high of 89. I'm meteorologist Liz Braden from 21 Alive.
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0: Classic Hits 101.7, Jim and Carrie in the morning. It is 7:44, and coming up, we're going to give you a shot at the year that you hear and some tickets to see a Yacht Rock concert.
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1: 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On northbound 69, we've got a 7-minute drive from Lafayette Center Road to State Road 14, another 9 minutes to DuPont Road. Audible makes traffic less of an annoyance, more of an opportunity for another chapter. 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

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Jim and Carrie in the morning. And that sound, that music means it's time to play the year that you hear. And today we have a pair of tickets to the Fort Wayne Philharmonic's performance of classic yacht rock song September 20th at Sweetwater Performance Pavilion. So if you want to give it a shot, at the year that you hear, give us a call, 426-5343. We'll take caller, let's do caller number 6. 426-5343 with Classic Hits 101.7.

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1: Hey, you're caller number 6.
2: Thank you, Christy Reaper.
1: How you been?
2: Just fine, and yourself?
1: Very well, thank you. Let's get you hooked up with some Philharmonic tickets. What we're going to do is give you some clues, and you let us know the year that you hear. Are you ready?
2: Yes, I am.
1: Here we go.
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5: 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Federal agents raiding the compound. 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
6: Well, it's Groundhog Day. 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
1: Well, an educated guess. 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
1: We're going to send you off to the Philharmonic's Yacht Rock performance. 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
1: Classic Hits 101.7. Jim and Carrie in the morning now at 7:59. And we're at 74 degrees right now, on our way up to 93 this afternoon with a heat index value as high as 103, prompting another heat advisory or an extension of the one we had yesterday. So that should expire at about 8 o'clock tonight. In the news, Police say the driver of a pickup hit a parked car and a tree before stopping at the intersection of South Anthony and Lewis last night. No word on the driver's condition, but they do believe alcohol may have been a factor. Uber is laying off approximately 3,300 workers, roughly 10% of its workforce, they say. By doing that, it'll make the company simpler and faster. And Tiger Woods appeared in a courtroom in Florida Wednesday, pleading no contest to reckless driving and refusing a lawful sobriety test. He avoided jail time, but did get a 5-year license suspension and a $1,500 fine. And the question was asked, does that mean he'll still get to drive a golf cart around? And the answer is yes, as long as that golf cart stays on a golf course or private property. 801 now, Classic Hits 101.7. 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
3: Good Thursday morning from 21 Alive. I'm meteorologist Liz Braden with your forecast. Another hot one in store, 92 today, but feels more like 100 by this afternoon. We're mostly sunny today with the chance for a stray storm, mainly north of Allen County. We'll be keeping an eye on that. As we go into tonight, we're clear with a low of 71, back to the upper 80s tomorrow, but slipping into the low 80s by Sunday and Labor Day Monday. I'm meteorologist Liz Braden from 21 Alive.
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0: Gary, you've started something here with your story about there's a rotisserie chicken protocol at Sam's Club. And
1: it's kind of an unwritten law.
0: It's unbelievable that all the hoops that people have to jump through to get a rotisserie chicken at Sam's Club. Right. I've never seen anything like this before. The bottom line is, and there's like a gathering area near the cookers.
1: Yeah, yeah.
0: And people go by and they look and see if the chickens are done. They gather. Mm-hmm. And then whoever got there first gets one. Mm-hmm. And so on and so forth. It's kind of like the honor system.
1: It is an honor system. Whoever gets there first goes first and so on. And you don't try to cut in that line.
0: All for a rotisserie chicken.
1: It's worth it.
0: Is this thing on? Are you listening to this? Hang on a second. 426-5343. Okay, what did you want to say?
2: Yeah, so same thing for us. We wait in line. And this Saturday, we were just there 7 minutes on the timer. You know, you got to wait it out. But it took another 10 minutes on top of that. But let me tell you, those chickens are worth it because they're $4.99 and they're bigger than anywhere else. So that's what makes them so good.
1: Yeah, you can get a lot of mileage out of one chicken.
0: Wait, forget about all that. Wait, let's go back here. You take your card and you go up. You go back and forth by the ovens to look at the timer on the ovens?
2: Yes. Yeah. Absolutely.
0: And then when it's getting close... What do you do? Do you actually stake out by the rotisserie chicken counter?
2: Oh, yeah. You don't have a choice. You have to.
1: Yeah. There's there's a strategy
2: to it.
1: Yep.
2: My husband will stand there, and then I will go around and shop. So he kind of has the place staked out for us.
0: Yeah. I've never heard anything like
1: this. If you see the line getting bigger, like if there's 10 minutes left on the cooker, and if you see the line getting bigger, you got to get in line or you're not going to get a chicken.
0: Do they make any announcement or anything, or is it just...
2: Oh, no, but you know, because there's a line, so they're getting close. You know this happening.
0: Mm-hmm. I have no idea. I've never seen anything like this before.
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0: Jim and Carrie in the morning and classic hits all workday long. It's Classic Hits 101.7 at 8:23. Just be aware that we have another heat advisory in effect till 8 tonight as we climb to 93 degrees this afternoon, but it'll feel like 103 right now, 74.
1: Question of the day on our Facebook page. Let's have a little fun with this today. What was your best or worst summer job when you were in high school and or college? Would that be the one for you out at Heritage House that we always talk about?
0: That was when I was a senior in high school, all, you know, year round. There was a summer job that I had where I was helping in an office on a construction site or something.
1: Oh, okay.
0: And, you know, it was one of those trailers that they used as an office on site.
1: Right.
0: And I think all I did was filed. All day.
1: Wow. That sounds like fun.
0: Grateful for the opportunity. However, anyway, what about you at a summer job?
1: I did have one summer. Well, you know the story. I've never done anything but radio.
0: Right.
1: Except I tried to get a job at Walgreens at the camera shop at Southtown Mall. I wore a suit. I went around, and I was rejected everywhere. My grandfather felt bad for me, and he said, "Hey." He was a brick mason.
0: Okay.
1: A master craftsman.
0: Nice.
1: And he said, "I got a job at Indiana Tech." He goes, "I have to build a wall with cinder blocks. And why don't you come and work with me? Just a couple of days, I'll pay you, and, you know, you get some work experience." I said, "Okay." When the job was done, he drove me back home and told my mom, as he pointed to me, "This one here needs to go to college."
0: Meaning your future's not too bright.
1: My future is not in the trades, put it that way.
0: That's funny.
1: All right, we're going to have this is up on our Facebook page. Let us know. We'll keep an eye on this and have some fun with it today, all right?
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0: Classic Hits 101.7. Good morning. It's now 8:31. Jim and Carrie in the morning here. And today it's going to get up to 93, but it feels like temperature will be 103. And that has prompted a heat advisory until 8 o'clock tonight, kind of like we did yesterday. And right now, just a few clouds reported out there and 74 degrees. The Fort Wayne Police Department wants to hear from you. They've launched a public survey at engage.cityoffortwayne.org. And that's going to help them better understand community concerns and opinions. The survey includes questions about things like transparency and community engagement. And Chevron has announced a $7 billion five-year investment in Venezuela to double oil production to 600,000 barrels daily. The move follows a Trump-brokered deal granting access to that region. And in Hollywood, officials with the Hollywood Walk of Fame are reporting that vandals have targeted Dolly Parton's star on that Walk of Fame, scratching and obscuring her name on the plaque. Now, they did say that her plaque was already scheduled for some repairs because of some pre-existing cracks. So they're going to get that worked on. And they plan to unveil the new star sometime this week. And finally, season 35 of Dancing with the Stars has been announced, and the lineup of dancers includes chef, TV chef Giada De Laurentiis, actress Julia Stiles, and Olympic gold medalist Amber Glenn. If you want to catch the new season, it is coming up September 15th and 16th. Those are the premiere nights on ABC. 8:33 now, Classic Hits 101.7.
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3: Good Thursday morning from 21 Alive. I'm meteorologist Liz Braden with your forecast. Another hot day in store, 92 today with a feels-like temperature over 100 by the late afternoon and evening. We'll stay mostly sunny for the majority of the day, but a few stray storms are possible, especially up north. Tonight, we're clear as temperatures only fall down to 71, then we're back in the upper 80s tomorrow. I'm meteorologist Liz Braden from 21 Alive.
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0: 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It's 8:42. Today's high, 93, and right now, 74.
1: Question of the day up on our Facebook page. Did you have a job where you quit soon after you started?
2: Yeah.
1: Retail probably has to be one of the
2: hardest
1: jobs.
2: And most thankless jobs, I'm sure.
1: Retail and fast food.
2: Yeah.
1: Those are the two themes on here. Listen to what Pam says. Back in 1993, I worked at a clothing store. My first shift was on a Monday night, and I was hired as an assistant manager. I was told my shift was over at 9 p.m. Now, those of you who work in retail, when they tell you the store closes at 9, does that mean you leave at 9:05?
2: I'm guessing not.
1: You are correct. My shift was over at 9, but expected to be a little later with closing procedures. All the cashiers ran on the same drawer all day long. So 9 o'clock comes, and by 10 o'clock, I tried to leave. I was told no one is allowed to leave until everything was straightened up in the store. My boyfriend was in the parking lot to pick me up, and I was not allowed to go out and tell him, hey, I got stuff to do, I'm going to be late. While we cleaned up, the manager counted down the drawer, found it was $50 short.
2: Oh, boy.
1: Whoever was closing when a drawer, listen to this. Anybody work in retail, is this true? Whoever was closing the store when a drawer came up short was required to either A, write a personal check, or put cash in the drawer to fix it. We were held there until everyone agreed to chip in. The other employees did it just to get out of there. I refused, and as a result, the manager held us there until midnight. Manager said she would call the police and say that I stole the cash. I told her, go right ahead, because at that time she was technically kidnapping me.
2: Oh, Lord.
1: This is her first day. She finally unlocked the door to let us leave. I was supposed to be in work the next morning at 9. Mm-hmm. Instead, at 8 a.m., I was on the phone with the district manager and regional manager, alerting them to the issue and giving my immediate notice.
2: Oh, man.
1: At least she was kind. Pam was kind enough to give them a notice.
2: Well, exactly. And I admire her for standing up.
1: Your first night.
2: Mm-hmm.
1: You can't leave until everybody pays back the $50 in the drawer.
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1: 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We are at condition yellow. 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That's due to an accident on 469 right near State Road 37, I-469 near State Road 37. Police are asking you to avoid the area. Expect it to take at least until 9 o'clock before that is cleared up. So, again, find an alternate route. There's an accident at 469 at State Road 37. 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

0: 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Good morning. It's now 8:52. Jim and Carrie in the morning here. And just wanted to reiterate that we still have a heat advisory in place until 8 o'clock tonight as we get up to 93, feel like 103 today. And so they're telling you that if you have to be outside, take extra precautions today. 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
2: Towards the end of my high school years, I started getting into drugs. I was shooting up heroin, completely lost. 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The sacrifice of Jesus on the cross lit up for me. 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I actually crave and long to live in righteousness, not to earn God's favor, but in thankfulness for what he did for me.
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heat advisory remains in effect until 8 o'clock tonight as we get up to 93 this afternoon, but it'll feel like 103 with the heat index. Tomorrow, a high of 90, but it'll feel more like 100. 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

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We have heard from so many experts about all the things that are supposed to be good for you. Well, here's another one. A new study says that talking to your dog like it's a person is good for your well-being.

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1: Oh, speaking of that, I ran across a story today. There is an escaped Tasmanian devil in Australia. Listen to this. They have thermal imaging drones and tracker dogs trying to find this escaped Tasmanian devil. How do they escape there? I mean, aren't these dangerous?
2: We have some and have had them for a while at the Fort Wayne Zoo.
1: We have in Fort Wayne. We have Tasmanian devils.
2: Yeah, in fact, we were one of the few North American zoos to even have any at one point.
1: Hang on a second here. Because I want to give people who are listening who have no idea about wildlife like you, because Carrie used to volunteer out at the zoo, right. So you know a lot about this. This is, if you don't know, this is what they sound like. They're vicious.
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One of your fall favorites gets started today. 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

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A new season of Dancing with the Stars is about to start, and they have just released the list of dancers. And they include actress Julia Stiles, chef Giada De Laurentiis, and Olympic gold medalist Amber Glenn. Now, it's going to be a two-part debut, Tuesday and Wednesday, September 15th and 16th on ABC.

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A heat advisory is in effect until 8 o'clock tonight. 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
2: You know the story. 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
2: Except I try to get a job at Walgreens at the camera shop at Southtown Mall. I wore a suit, went around, and I was rejected everywhere. My grandfather felt bad for me, and he said, hey, he was a brick mason.
3: Okay.
2: A master craftsman.
3: Nice.
2: And he said, I got a job at Indiana Tech. He goes, I have to build a wall with cinder blocks. And why don't you come and work with me? Just a couple of days, I'll pay you, and, you know, you get some work experience. I said, okay. When the job was done, he drove me back home and told my mom, as he pointed to me, this one here needs to go to college.
3: Meaning your future's not too bright.
2: My future is not in the trades, put it that way.
0: Funny. 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

I'm checking the music here for the 2 o'clock hour, and we have the Eagles coming up next. And a little bit later, Pat Benatar and the Rolling Stones. But first, Bryan Adams on Classic Hits 101.7.

the Hits 101.7 with Lenny Kravitz. And you may already know this, but I just found out about this the other day. Lenny Kravitz and Al Roker are related. I guess their grandfathers were cousins, making those two distant cousins.

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Classic Hits 101.7. We have another heat advisory. Goes on until 8 o'clock tonight as we get up to 93 for the high this afternoon. And again, you're urged to be extra cautious if you have to be outside today. 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

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When you think of the 1980s, what comes to mind? TV shows like Cheers, E.T., The Extraterrestrial, and The Rubik's Cube. Not to mention great songs like this from Simple Minds. You'll get them all holiday weekend starting tomorrow with three on Classy Kids. Yeah.

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19: 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Stop-and-go traffic on 469 northbound from US 24 to Maysville Road with road work from US 30 to 69, 15 minutes. Heavy traffic on State Road 930 eastbound from Coldwater Road to Vance Avenue, westbound from Anthony Boulevard to US 27. 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

Classy Kids, 101.7. According to a former Starbucks employee, what does a coffee order say about you and your personality? Well, first of all, a vanilla latte says that you like to play it safe with your order. Frappuccino, you don't like coffee, but you get to say you got a coffee. As far as caramel macchiato, you never drank real coffee in your life. And black coffee? That means you like to torture yourself. Well, frankly, I get black coffee all the time. Personally, I like it with a little sweetener, but for the most part, that's what I drink just about every day.

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If you're looking for something to do this Labor Day weekend, the Marshmallow Festival in Ligonier, Indiana is happening this weekend. They're going to have all sorts of great activities, midway rides, festival food, live entertainment, a classic car show, and more. And yes, Marshmallow.

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1: This survey says that even though, you know, they're married and they might have a handyman around the house, they're still taking home repairs into their own hands. For example, 66% in this survey have used a power drill.
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3: 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Stop and go traffic with road work on 469 northbound, US 30 to US 24, US 30 to 69, 14 minutes. Heavy traffic on Seatwood 930 eastbound from 69 to Lake Avenue, westbound from Anthony Boulevard to US 27. Audible makes traffic less of an annoyance and more of an opportunity for another chapter. 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
2: This Classic Hits 101.7 traffic update is sponsored by Allstate. 469 northbound, stop and go, US 30 to US 24 with road work. It's also jammed up between Maysville Road and Wheelock Road from US 30 to 69, 119 minutes. State Road 930 eastbound is slow. Goshen Road to Lake Avenue, westbound slow. Adams Center Road to US 27. 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
1: 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We're going to get you warmed up, too, because over the weekend, we're going to be playing your favorite songs of the 80s. And the way we're going to do it on the top five today is play five one-hit wonders from the 80s. In fact, the five biggest one-hit wonders. Let's get it rolling with the fifth biggest one-hit wonder of the 1980s. It's Soft Cell, Tainted Love. 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

0: 7.7, it's our top 5 at 5 countdown as we get you ready for an 80s throwback holiday weekend that starts tomorrow. We're featuring the biggest one-hit wonders of the 1980s. Coming in at number 4, Men Without Hats and the Safety Dance.
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Classic Hits 101.7, our top 5 at 5 countdown on the throwback 80s weekend that starts tomorrow. We're going to feature all 80s this holiday weekend starting tomorrow with 3, but today on our top 5, we're playing for you the 5 biggest one-hit wonders of the 1980s. Coming in at number 3 in the countdown is a song that wasn't even English. It was actually in German. Now, there was an English version of the song, but it didn't play in the U.S. We played the German version on all the radio stations here. It's by singer Nina. The song is titled 99 Luftballons. Here we go on the top 5.

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1: This Classic Hits 101.7 traffic update is sponsored by Mattress Firm. 469 northbound at Wheelock Road, a stalled semi. Traffic is stopped from US 30. From US 30 to 69, 87 minutes. Heavy traffic, State Road 930 eastbound from 69 to Lake Avenue, westbound from State Boulevard to US 27. 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I'm Tom Beck with 101 Traffic on Classic Hits 101.7.
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1: Towards the end of my high school years, I started getting into drugs. I was shooting up heroin, completely lost. And one day, I'm kind of just reflecting on my life, and I realized like I was separated from God. The sacrifice of Jesus on the cross lit up for me. 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I actually crave and long to live in righteousness, not to earn God's favor, but in thankfulness for what he did for me.
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A lot of great high school football happening again tomorrow night in and around Fort Wayne. One game in particular a lot of people are going to be keeping an eye on. Heritage and Woodland, the two undefeateds. No matter who you're rooting for, good luck tomorrow night.

Classy Cats 101.7. Tony Lorino in tonight after 7 o'clock. His favorite thing is to play your request. He's going to do that with the All Request Hour starting at 7 o'clock. And don't forget, he moves from Sunday night to Saturday this weekend.

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1: This Classic Hits 101.7 traffic update is sponsored by Aleve. 469 north out of Wheelock Road, a stalled semi. Traffic is stopped from US 30, from US 30 to 69, 87 minutes. Heavy traffic, State Road 930 eastbound from 69 to Lake Avenue, westbound from Green Street to US 27. When traffic slows you down, pain can make the ride feel even longer. With just one pill, Aleve provides up to 12 hours of pain relief so you can put pain in the rear view. Use as directed. 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
1: What's going on? 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

0: 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And she'll do the rest.
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Others that weren't afraid to pick up and shred. 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